still smoking cause I read somewhere if I quit before I'm 26 I'll be fine, so I'm lying to myself while I light another cigarette. 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I lie awake, screen right up in my face, and I wonder why I can't sleep.

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Like, we all wanna win, but life ain't a game. So why we keep pushing and driving?

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What I want is stuff. 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

0: Achtung, heute Abend ist Karaoke. Ich werde gleich nochmal drüber berichten, aber erst lasse ich noch Janet Jackson zu Wort kommen.
1: Do you think we're going to have some time coming up soon? You know, we're trying to plan a little trip here.
2: No, we I need to go. I heard about that. Don't Am I invited?
1: Yes, I'm
2: okay. Okay,
1: I'm invited.
2: I'm invited.
1: But you need to go to the place where the sun got some water.
2: Yeah, we need some
1: hot sun. You know,
2: you need some sun.
1: I know I need some sun. Y'all need to go home.
2: Like,
1: yes, we'll take a couple of days off.
2: We really will.